0: Next stop, Station B.
1: In the mighty name of the coin.
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0: Le monde se divise en deux catégories. Ceux qui écoutent Station B et ceux qui creusent.
1: So of course, you are supposed to call me tonight. You are supposed to call me tonight. We would have gone to the cinema and after to the restaurant, the one you like in your street. We would have slept together, have a nice breakfast together and then a walk in a park together. How beautiful it then. You would have said I love you.

Pathfinder are really, I mean, all killer for real. Is that for sure? You have to know. I mean, you know, I can do it.

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What they say is happening's gonna happen at last. That's the way it appears. And they tell me

0: clever chicks.
1: They're smart
0: with crazy tricks.
1: They got no mercy in their heart.
0: They're smart,
1: they're intelligent. Ever since the world began, woman must always fool in man. And if you listen to me, at 20.

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I'll do anything to keep in mind. Put a nail in his head.

0: met a nice guy. He took me to a party, got a bit high, and then the fight started. Just a small highball had me feeling gay, and all I did was to shout, hey, hey.
1: What did you say?
0: I didn't say.

0: 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But she did all the talking, so I just kept quiet while she bent my ear. Then all I said was, yes, my dear.
1: What did you say?
0: I didn't say nothing.
1: What did you say?
0: I didn't say nothing.
1: What did you say?
0: I didn't say nothing, but I guess I should have.

0: to a preacher man and said, marry us now just as fast as you can.
1: What did you say?
0: I didn't say nothing.
1: What did he say?
0: He must have said something, 'cause we're married now and we're man and wife, and she'll talk, talk.

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Baby, your dada loves you. And I'ma always be here for you. No matter what happens. Through all I got in this world. I would never give you up for nothing. Nobody in this world is ever gonna keep me from you. I love you.

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0: And now, ladies and gentlemen, we want you to dance our first clap hands. 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I mean, real one, dance. And this is dedicated to our Japi, our guest Japi, and Francis Falsetto. Dedicated. And to you all, our audience, we love you and we want you to dance. Say, Cigueredda, Cigueredda, let me hear you, Cigueredda.

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And now, ladies and gentlemen, we'll take you Boza Nova. 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

0: Avant, ma vie était ratée. Maintenant, j'écoute Station B.
1: This is a story about a place very, very, very far away from here, where tiny little farmers live with their families and small one-inch long barking dogs, and they make their cars out of cans. Farmers thought that there must be a way to know why the stars are shining, and they wanted to see, and they decided to go on a mission.

other as they drove, past each other as they drove, past each other. And they smiled and they said, "Hello, farmer." They said hello to each other, "Hello, farmer."

that people were much, much bigger than they were. These people were actually normal size as we know them. And they did not make their cars out of cans, but they made their cars out of metal. And they used cans as cans. And these people were giants to the farmers. And they had some fear. But they were strong and noble, these farmers. And they decided that they did not belong here, and that this was not a good place for them.

0: He's paying that.
1: I'll be like, I'm paying, and then go with me, and that's no.
2: Next stop, Station B.